as life goes on, I'm starting to learn more and more about responsibility. And I realize that everything I do is affecting the people around me. So I want to take this time out to apologize for things that I've done and things that haven't occurred yet. And things that they don't want to take responsibility for.

four gray walls that surround me. And I realize, yes, I was only dreaming.

0: We've been meeting here every day. And since this is our last day together, I want to hold you.
1: Voz quase igual a minha. É pra dar risada, né?
0: When you turn and walk away,